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3: I always use some milk and cream for you because I think you're kind of sweet. Anyway, you always got on some fly blue suit and your cufflinks are shining all bright. So what you do? Maybe we could get together outside the restaurant one day. You know, because I do look a lot different outside my work clothes. 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

0: No, really. Are you okay?
1: I'm okay, I'm alright. That's a rematch, right?
0: You good?
1: Yeah, I'm good.
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